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7: Tonight brings variable cloudiness with lows near 53. Clouds stick around tomorrow with highs near 71 and a south wind near 10 miles per hour. Rain moves in tomorrow night as lows settle into the low 60s. Wednesday stays wet, close to an inch expected, with highs near 69. Then Thursday, rain continues around half an inch likely, with highs in the mid-60s and lows dropping into the low 40s.
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7: Tonight brings variable cloudiness with lows near 53. Clouds stick around tomorrow with highs near 71 and a south wind near 10 miles per hour. Rain moves in tomorrow night as lows settle into the low 60s. Wednesday stays wet, close to an inch expected, with highs near 69. Then Thursday, rain continues around half an inch likely, with highs in the mid 60s and lows dropping into the low 40s.
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0: 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August 13, 2002, a U.S. patent was issued. 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
6: Overnight, expect cloudy periods with lows near 53. Tomorrow brings mostly cloudy skies with highs in the low 70s and a south wind near 10. Rain moves in tomorrow night with lows dropping into the low 60s. Wednesday looks wet with close to an inch expected and highs near 69. That rain sticks around into Thursday, adding close to half an inch of accumulation with highs in the mid 60s and overnight lows falling back to the low 40s.
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2: Overnight, expect cloudy periods with lows near 53. Tomorrow brings mostly cloudy skies with highs in the low 70s and a south wind near 10. Rain moves in tomorrow night with lows dropping into the low 60s. Wednesday looks wet with close to an inch expected and highs near 69. That rain sticks around into Thursday, adding close to half an inch of accumulation with highs in the mid 60s and overnight lows falling back to the low 40s.
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3: Hi, this is Neil Day. So my neighbor Sam quit smoking at an Alex Gowen Hypnosis, and his wife Sarah lost 25 pounds. So I went. I walked out and never smoked again, and that's after 35 years of smoking. Didn't even believe it at first. Didn't feel like anything really happened, but the desire was completely gone. I went back for a weight loss hypnosis, and I went with my wife, Emily, and I lost 33 pounds. Emily, who lost 31 pounds, brought her friend.

0: 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Thank you, Alex Golan.
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7: Overnight, expect cloudy periods with lows near 53. Tomorrow brings mostly cloudy skies with highs in the low 70s and a south wind near 10. Rain moves in tomorrow night with lows dropping into the low 60s. Wednesday looks wet with close to an inch expected and highs near 69. That rain sticks around into Thursday, adding close to half an inch of accumulation with highs in the mid 60s and overnight lows falling back to the low 40s.
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2: The Chicago Bears won the Monday Night Football game at home, beating Philadelphia 27-7. The Bears led at halftime 10-7. Case Keenum with three total touchdowns, nearly 250 yards passing, no sacks, no turnovers. The regular starter Caleb Williams is out with a hamstring injury. By the way, backup Tyson Bagent was active for the game after a recent concussion. Dolphins star running back Devon Achane is out for the year with a torn ACL. Bucks quarterback Baker Mayfield will miss at least 3 weeks with a dislocated thumb. And the New York Giants acquired quarterback J.J. McCarthy from Minnesota for a fifth-round draft choice. Brandon Ingram, now with the Clippers, will miss the start of the NBA season after surgery in May for a heel injury and also a partially torn Achilles. Clippers guard Bradley Beal will miss the start of training camp with knee inflammation. Detroit's Jalen Duren will miss the start of camp as contract talks with the team have stalled.
3: Overnight, cloudy periods with lows near 53. Today brings clouds mixed with some sun, highs near 71, and south winds around 10. Steady rain moves in later tonight, around a quarter inch possible, lows in the low 60s. Tomorrow, rain chances continue, highs in the low 70s. Thursday, showers possible with roughly half an inch likely, highs in the mid 60s. Friday brings a few clouds with highs near 65.
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1: 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August 13th, 2002, a U.S. patent was issued. Its exact words, a unique, new, and useful process. That's not marketing, that's the federal record.

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2: The Chicago Bears won the Monday Night Football game at home, beating Philadelphia 27-7. The Bears led at halftime 10-7. Case Keenum with three total touchdowns, nearly 250 yards passing, no sacks, no turnovers. The regular starter Caleb Williams is out with a hamstring injury. By the way, backup Tyson Bagent was active for the game after a recent concussion. Dolphins star running back Devon Achane is out for the year with a torn ACL. Bucks quarterback Baker Mayfield will miss at least 3 weeks with a dislocated thumb. And the New York Giants acquired quarterback J.J. McCarthy from Minnesota for a fifth-round draft choice. Brandon Ingram, now with the Clippers, will miss the start of the NBA season after surgery in May for a heel injury and also a partially torn Achilles. Clippers guard Bradley Beal will miss the start of training camp with knee inflammation. Detroit's Jalen Duren will miss the start of camp as contract talks with the team have stalled.
3: Overnight, cloudy periods with lows near 53. Today brings clouds mixed with some sun, highs near 71, and south winds around 10. Steady rain moves in later tonight, around a quarter inch possible, lows in the low 60s. Tomorrow, rain chances continue, highs in the low 70s. Thursday, showers possible with roughly half an inch likely, highs in the mid 60s. Friday brings a few clouds with highs near 65.
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2: 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The Bears led at halftime 10-7. Case Keenum with 3 total touchdowns, nearly 250 yards passing, no sacks, no turnovers. The regular starter Caleb Williams is out with a hamstring injury. By the way, backup Tyson Bagent was active for the game after a recent concussion. Dolphins star running back Devon Achane is out for the year with a torn ACL. Bucks quarterback Baker Mayfield will miss at least 3 weeks with a dislocated thumb. And the New York Giants acquired quarterback J.J. McCarthy from Minnesota for a 5th-round draft choice. Brandon Ingram, now with the Clippers, will miss the start of the NBA season after surgery in May for a heel injury and also a partially torn Achilles. Clippers guard Bradley Beal will miss the start of training camp with knee inflammation. Detroit's Jalen Duren will miss the start of camp as contract talks with the team have stalled.
3: Overnight, cloudy periods with lows near 53. Today brings clouds mixed with some sun, highs near 71, and south winds around 10. Steady rain moves in later tonight, around a quarter inch possible, lows in the low 60s. Tomorrow, rain chances continue, highs in the low 70s. Thursday, showers possible with roughly half an inch likely, highs in the mid 60s. Friday brings a few clouds with highs near 65.
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1: Ozempic, GLP-1s, every day the same thought haunts you. What if I stop? The British Medical Journal says most gain

Yes, this is the place that plays a lavish amount of Zeppelin, Floyd, Hendrix, Betty, and dozens more. 94.5 TMB.

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4: The Chicago Bears won the Monday Night Football game at home, beating Philadelphia 27-7. The Bears led at halftime 10-7. Case Keenum with three total touchdowns, nearly 250 yards passing, no sacks, no turnovers. The regular starter Caleb Williams is out with a hamstring injury. By the way, backup Tyson Bagent was active for the game after a recent concussion. Dolphins star running back Devon Achane is out for the year with a torn ACL. Bucks quarterback Baker Mayfield will miss at least 3 weeks with a dislocated thumb. And the New York Giants acquired quarterback J.J. McCarthy from Minnesota for a fifth-round draft choice. Brandon Ingram, now with the Clippers, will miss the start of the NBA season after surgery in May for a heel injury and also a partially torn Achilles. Clippers guard Bradley Beal will miss the start of training camp with knee inflammation. Detroit's Jalen Duren will miss the start of camp as contract talks with the team have stalled.
5: Overnight, cloudy periods with lows near 53. Today brings clouds mixed with some sun, highs near 71, and south winds around 10. Steady rain moves in later tonight, around a quarter inch possible, lows in the low 60s. Tomorrow, rain chances continue, highs in the low 70s. Thursday, showers possible with roughly half an inch likely, highs in the mid 60s. Friday brings a few clouds with highs near 65.
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2: 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I went back for a weight loss hypnosis, and I went with my wife Emily, and I lost 33 pounds. 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We feel terrific. Our relationship has never been better.
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4: The Chicago Bears won the Monday night football game at home, beating Philadelphia 27-7. The Bears led at halftime 10-7. Case Keenum with three total touchdowns, nearly 250 yards passing, no sacks, no turnovers. The regular starter Caleb Williams is out with a hamstring injury. By the way, backup Tyson Bagent was active for the game after a recent concussion. Dolphins star running back Devon Achane is out for the year with a torn ACL. Bucks quarterback Baker Mayfield will miss at least 3 weeks with a dislocated thumb. And the New York Giants acquired quarterback J.J. McCarthy from Minnesota for a fifth-round draft choice. Brandon Ingram, now with the Clippers, will miss the start of the NBA season after surgery in May for a heel injury and also a partially torn Achilles. Clippers guard Bradley Beal will miss the start of training camp with knee inflammation. Detroit's Jalen Duren will miss the start of camp as contract talks with the team have stalled.
5: Overnight, cloudy periods with lows near 53. Today brings clouds mixed with some sun, highs near 71, and south winds around 10. Steady rain moves in later tonight, around a quarter inch possible, lows in the low 60s. Tomorrow, rain chances continue, highs in the low 70s. Thursday, showers possible with roughly half an inch likely, highs in the mid 60s. Friday brings a few clouds with highs near 65.
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Looks like a pretty nice day coming up. Partly sunny, high 72. Winds out of the south at 5 to 15. Showers and thunderstorms likely late tonight, early tomorrow morning, low 60. And partly cloudy tomorrow, chance for showers, high 70. Thursday, partly cloudy, high 68. 94.5 TMB.

0: Kiss 94.5 TMB. Early morning temperatures 61 degrees now in La Crosse. 55 in Onalaska. Black River Falls looking at 49 degrees. 51 in Sparta. A pleasant morning in Toma. 52. 52 in Nisida, and it's 51 degrees in Mauston. 94.5 TMB.
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4: The Chicago Bears won the Monday Night Football game at home, beating Philadelphia 27-7. The Bears led at halftime 10-7. Case Keenum with three total touchdowns, nearly 250 yards passing, no sacks, no turnovers. The regular starter Caleb Williams is out with a hamstring injury. By the way, backup Tyson Bagent was active for the game after a recent concussion. Dolphins star running back Devon Achane is out for the year with a torn ACL. Bucks quarterback Baker Mayfield will miss at least 3 weeks with a dislocated thumb. And the New York Giants acquired quarterback J.J. McCarthy from Minnesota for a fifth-round draft choice. Brandon Ingram, now with the Clippers, will miss the start of the NBA season after surgery in May for a heel injury and also a partially torn Achilles. Clippers guard Bradley Beal will miss the start of training camp with knee inflammation. Detroit's Jalen Duren will miss the start of camp as contract talks with the team have stalled.
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6: Let's start with today. Mostly cloudy skies and temperatures in the low 70s. Overnight, look for rain with about a quarter inch expected and lows dropping to the low 60s. Tomorrow, showers are possible, though very little new accumulation is anticipated, with highs again in the low 70s. Then tomorrow night, rain returns, this time around half an inch likely, with lows similar to tonight in the low 60s.
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0: 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I'm Bill Mitchell. Hi there. Sun, clouds today, high 72. Winds out of the south at 5 to 15. Could see some showers and thunderstorms tonight, low 60. And a pretty good chance for showers and thunderstorms again tomorrow, high 70. Thursday, partly cloudy, high 68. 94.5 TMB.
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3: A lacrosse man wanted in at-large after police say he fled from them on foot after a traffic stop for an e-bike in the 700 block of Rose Street Thursday was arrested yesterday. 41-year-old Odell Thompson is being held in the La Crosse County Jail for cocaine delivery and being a felon with a gun. Thompson's record includes being sentenced to 2 years in prison for aiding his brother in a murder out of a teen on the north side of La Crosse in November of 2019. Two La Crescent residents were injured in a crash between a motorcycle and car in La Crescent last Thursday. Police say the motorcycle of 17-year-old Aquinas student Landon Teachout collided with the car of 86-year-old Eileen Fox. Both suffered injuries that are not life-threatening and were sent to a La Crosse hospital. It happened on Highway 61 north of the stoplights. Turning the former La Crosse Northside Library into a Northside Neighborhood Center was approved by the City Plan Commission yesterday. It goes before the Administration Committee today. The plan would include a historic display, flexible gathering space, computer access, meeting and children's reading rooms, a fine arts space, and community health area. It needs City Council approval a week from Thursday. Vernon County's Sheriff's Office is asking for the public's help after a UTV caused significant crop damage to several cornfields south of Viroqua early last Friday morning. For more information, go to the Vernon County Crime Stoppers Facebook page. Commercial small-scale data centers were added to Monroe County's temporary 18-month moratorium on adding the centers by the county board last Wednesday. The moratorium also includes county battery storage facilities. Board member Doug Regala says a moratorium could ban something as small as two interconnected, uninterrupted power supplies.
4: That's like everything. I've got uninterrupted power supplies. I've got a

0: a wind turbine that runs at 12 kilowatts per hour when it's really windy. I've got battery storage for that. Does that affect me? I don't know. Well, if your neighbor gets ticked off because they just don't like you, well, they're going to complain to somebody. I don't think it applies.
1: Rogala says the county should follow the State Counties Association guidance that separates data centers from battery storage facilities. And now you're up to date. Craig Otto, Magnum Media News.
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3: Let's start with today. Mostly cloudy skies and temperatures in the low 70s. Overnight, look for rain with about a quarter inch expected and lows dropping to the low 60s. Tomorrow, showers are possible, though very little new accumulation is anticipated, with highs again in the low 70s. Then tomorrow night, rain returns, this time around half an inch likely, with lows similar to tonight in the low 60s.
4: We are cloudy.

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Well, a new report out indicates that the average American, just like you and I, utters our first swear word of the day at 10:54 a.m. Damn it, that seems late. 10:54. Not me. I have my first one out by 3:30, but I get up early. 94.5 TMB.

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4: Let's start with today. Mostly cloudy skies and temperatures in the low 70s. Overnight, look for rain with about a quarter inch expected and lows dropping to the low 60s. Tomorrow, showers are possible, though very little new accumulation is anticipated, with highs again in the low 70s. Then tomorrow night, rain returns, this time around half an inch likely, with lows similar to tonight in the low 60s.
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The Cars 94.5 TMB. Well, as you're driving into work or school this morning, keep an eye out. There's lots of fall foliage starting to appear. I love this time of the year, so please enjoy. Nice day today, partly sunny, high 72. Winds out of the south at 5 to 15. Showers and thunderstorms are likely tonight, low 60. We could use some rain and another chance for showers, maybe thunderstorm tomorrow, high 70. Thursday, partly cloudy, high 68. 94.5 TMB.

0: 94.5 TMB Wisconsin Badger football coming up on Saturday. 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
8: A lacrosse man wanted in at-large after police say he fled from them on foot after a traffic stop for an e-bike in the 700 block of Rose Street Thursday was arrested yesterday. 41-year-old Oldale Thompson is being held in the La Crosse County Jail for cocaine delivery and being a felon with a gun. Thompson's record includes being sentenced to 2 years in prison for aiding his brother in a murder of a teen on the north side of La Crosse in November of 2019. Two La Crescent residents were injured in a crash between

0: between a motorcycle and car in La Crescent last Thursday. Police say the motorcycle of 17-year-old Aquinas student Landon Teachout collided with the car of 86-year-old Eileen Fox. Both suffered injuries that are not life-threatening and were sent to a La Crosse hospital. It happened on Highway 61 north of the stoplights. Sparta's Chris Kindle Market was vandalized recently. It was discovered as huts were being set up for events this Thursday and Saturday. Officials say this Thursday's Prost and Saturday's Fall Fest will continue as scheduled. PUMA's semi-annual water flushing will begin Monday and continue through next week Friday. It'll run those 5 days between 8 o'clock in the morning and 5:30 in the evening. Flushing will begin on the city's south side and work north. If water is discolored after flushing, run a cold water tap until the water clears. Updated Monroe County flood insurance maps are now available for resident and business owner viewing. Either can appeal the maps starting Thursday through December 29th. For more information, go to co.monroe.wi.us. Commercial small-scale data centers were added to Monroe County's temporary 18-month moratorium on adding the centers by the county board last Wednesday. The moratorium also includes county battery storage facilities. Board member Doug Regala says a moratorium could ban something as small as two interconnected, uninterrupted power supplies.
1: That's like everything. I've got uninterrupted power supplies. I've got a wind turbine that runs at 12 kilowatts per hour when it's really windy. I've got battery storage for that. Does that affect me? I don't know. Well, if your neighbor gets ticked off because they just don't like you, well, they're going to complain to somebody. I don't think it applies.
0: Regala says the county should follow the State Counties Association guidance that separates data centers from battery storage facilities. And now you're up to date. Craig Otto, Magnum Media News.
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3: Let's start with today. Mostly cloudy skies and temperatures in the low 70s. Overnight, look for rain with about a quarter inch expected and lows dropping to the low 60s. Tomorrow, showers are possible, though very little new accumulation is anticipated, with highs again in the low 70s. Then tomorrow night, rain returns, this time around half an inch likely, with lows similar to tonight in the low 60s.
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0: Yes, on 94.5 TMB, Major League Baseball playoffs begin today, and the Brewers will start the postseason when they host Game 1 of the NLDS on Saturday at American Family Field. Brewers, of course, have home field advantage, and they will play the winner of the series between San Diego and the Chicago Cubs. So we'll find out who the winner is going to be. That series starts tonight. 94.5 TMB.
1: Ozempic, GLP-1s, every day the same thought haunts you. What if I stop? 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And Goan Hypnosis is behavior therapy concentrated, a sequence patented in 2002 for rewiring the subconscious, engineered to kill cravings, food, or cigarettes, leave you full on half the food, take off 10, 20, 30 pounds or more with no willpower. 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
2: I got old Magnum Media Sports. Ana Lasca won yesterday's MVC Girls Tennis Tourney and this year's league title. Ana Lasca won all 4 singles flights at yesterday's tourney, with Mara Klein at 1 singles, Juliana Dunn at 2 singles, Lindley Dunn at 3 singles, and Lillian Ryan at 4 singles. Juliana Dunn upset top seed Hadley Alderson of Aquinas 10-7 in a match tiebreak in the 2 singles titles match. Ryan beat Thomas Sophia Stevens 10-8 in a match tiebreak in the semis. Aquinas won 2 of the 3 doubles flights, with Eva Willen bringing Hannah Miller at 1 doubles, and Lila Conway and Samantha Pertaski at 3 doubles. Conway and Pertaski came back from losing the first set in the semis, 6-0 to top seeds Thomas Rachel Zastpol and Clara Hall to win a match tiebreak 10-8. Central's Ava Rasmussen and Morgan Passel won at 2 doubles. In addition to Zastpol and Hall, Thomas Mackenzie Jans took 3rd at 3 singles. Subsectionals are Monday at Green Island in D1 and West Salem in D2. Luther won yesterday's Cooley Tennis title and this year's league title. It's Luther's 19th league title in 23 seasons since the Cooley started sponsoring girls tennis in 2003. Luther won 6 of the 7 flights at yesterday's tourney, with Kate Elliott at 1 singles, Ellie Burnett at 2 singles, Gabby Jordan at 4 singles, Shelby Erdman and Hannah Olson at 1 doubles, Rihanna Beagie and Aria Jordan at 2 doubles, and Lilia Omerink and Brinley Schmitz at 3 doubles. Erdman and Olson beat West Salem's Kennedy Everson and Tula Mitchell 13-11 in a title match tiebreak. Burnett won a title match tiebreak 10-8. The girls' golf postseason gets underway today with a Division II regional at Trempealeau Mountain teeing off at 9 o'clock. The 7-team field includes Aquinas, Cooley Champ Arcadia, Cooley runner-up Black River Falls GET, and the West Beaver Oakwa Co-op. The top 3 teams and top 3 players not on one of the top 3 teams advance. D1 regionals are tomorrow at Toma and Sparta. Central grad Erin Carney advanced to the round of 32 yesterday at the U.S. Senior Women's Amateur in Portland. Carney won her match 6-5, winning the first 3 holes and never leading by less than 2 up after that. She'll play the 2 seed in this morning's round of 32. She won her match 7-6 yesterday. The round of 16 is this afternoon. Craig Otto, Magnum Media Sports.
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0: Marshall Tucker Band, 94.5 TMB, making our way through Tuesday morning. Cloudy today, more clouds than sun, high 72. Winds out of the south at 5 to 15. Showers and thunderstorms are likely tonight, 59. 50-50 chance for showers tomorrow, 71. Thursday, chance for rain and a high 68. So I get the feeling we've got some rain on the way.
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0: 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Today is National Coffee Day, so please, let's grab a cup again. Mm-hmm. Got that hazelnut creamer, love it. 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
7: A lacrosse man wanted in at-large after police say he fled from them on foot after a traffic stop for an e-bike in the 700 block of Rose Street Thursday was arrested yesterday. 41-year-old Odell Thompson is being held in the La Crosse County Jail for cocaine delivery and being a felon with a gun. Thompson's record includes being sentenced to 2 years in prison for aiding his brother in a murder out of a teen on the north side of La Crosse in November of 2019. Two La Crescent residents were injured in a crash between a motorcycle and car in La Crescent last Thursday. Police say the motorcycle of 17-year-old Aquinas student Landon Teachout collided with the car of 86-year-old Eileen Fox. Both suffered injuries that are not life-threatening and were sent to a La Crosse hospital. It happened on Highway 61 north of the stoplights. Turning the former La Crosse Northside Library into a Northside Neighborhood Center was approved by the City Plan Commission yesterday. It goes before the Administration Committee today. The plan would include a historic display, flexible gathering space, computer access, meeting and children's reading rooms, a fine arts space, and community health area. It needs City Council approval a week from Thursday. Vernon County's Sheriff's Office is asking for the public's help after a UTV caused significant crop damage to several cornfields south of Viroqua early last Friday morning. For more information, go to the Vernon County Crime Stoppers Facebook page. Commercial small-scale data centers were added to Monroe County's temporary 18-month moratorium on adding the centers by the county board last Wednesday. The moratorium also includes county battery storage facilities. Board member Doug Regala says a moratorium could ban something as small as two interconnected, uninterrupted power supplies.
8: That's like everything. I've got uninterrupted power supplies. I've got a wind turbine that runs at 12 kilowatts per hour when it's really windy. I've got battery storage for that. Does that affect me? I don't know. Well, if your neighbor gets ticked off because they just don't like you, well, they're going to complain to somebody. I don't think it applies.
7: Regala says the county should follow the State Counties Association guidance that separates data centers from battery storage facilities. And now you're up to date. Craig Otto, Magnum Media News.
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10: Let's start with today. Mostly cloudy skies and temperatures in the low 70s. Overnight, look for rain with about a quarter inch expected and lows dropping to the low 60s. Tomorrow, showers are possible, though very little new accumulation is anticipated, with highs again in the low 70s. Then tomorrow night, rain returns, this time around half an inch likely, with lows similar to tonight in the low 60s.
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0: Red Hot Chili Peppers, 94.5 TMB. Couple more days left here in September. We've got Badger football coming up this Saturday, October 3rd. Badgers at Camp Randall. They're hosting the Michigan State Spartans. Game time Saturday, 11:30.
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2: 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So my neighbor Sam quit smoking at an Alex Gowen Hypnosis, and his wife Sarah lost 25 pounds. So I went. I walked out and never smoked again, and that's after 35 years of smoking. 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I went back for a weight loss hypnosis, and I went with my wife Emily, and I lost 33 pounds. Emily, who lost 31 pounds, brought her friend Mary to the weight loss program, and she lost 23. It just completely changed the way that we eat. Thank you, Alex Gowen.
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3: Craig Otto, Magnum Media Sports. Onalaska won yesterday's MVC girls tennis tourney and this year's league title. Onalaska won all four singles flights at yesterday's tourney, with Mara Klein at one singles, Juliana Dunn at two singles, Lindley Dunn at three singles, and Lillian Ryan at four singles. Juliana Dunn upset top seed Hadley Alderson of Aquinas 10-7 in a match tiebreak in the two singles titles match. Ryan beat Thomas Sophia Stevens 10-8 in a match tiebreak in the semis. Aquinas won two of the three doubles flights, with Eva Willen bringing Hannah Miller at one doubles, and Lila Conway and Samantha Pertaski at three doubles. Conway and Pertaski came back from losing the first set in the semis, 6-0 to top seeds Thomas Rachel Zastpol and Clara Hall, to win a match tiebreak 10-8. Central's Ava Rasmussen and Morgan Passel won at two doubles. In addition to Zastpol and Hall, Thomas Mackenzie Jans took third at three singles. Subsectionals are Monday at Green Island in D1 and West Salem in D2. Luther won yesterday's Cooley tennis title and this year's league title. It's Luther's 19th league title in 23 seasons since the Cooley started sponsoring girls tennis in 2003. Luther won six of the seven flights at yesterday's tourney, with Kate Elliott at one singles, Ellie Burnett at two singles, Gabby Jordan at four singles, Shelby Erdman and Hannah Olson at one doubles, Rihanna Beagie and Aria Jordan at two doubles, and Lilia Omerink and Brinley Schmitz at three doubles. Erdman and Olson beat West Salem's Kennedy Everson and Tula Mitchell 13-11 in a title match tiebreak. Burnett won a title match tiebreak 10-8. The girls' golf postseason gets underway today with a Division II regional at Trempealeau Mountain teeing off at 9 o'clock. The seven-team field includes Aquinas, Cooley Champ Arcadia, Cooley runner-up Black River Falls GET, and the West Beaver Aqua Co-op. The top three teams and top three players not on one of the top three teams advance. D1 regionals are tomorrow at Toma and Sparta. Central grad Erin Carney advanced to the round of 32 yesterday at the U.S. Senior Women's Amateur in Portland. Carney won her match 6-5, winning the first three holes and never leading by less than two up after that. She'll play the two seed in this morning's round of 32. She won her match 7-6 yesterday. The round of 16 is this afternoon. Craig Otto, Magnum Media Sports.
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1: ACDC on 94.5 TMB, Tuesday morning. More clouds than sun today, low 70s. Winds out of the south at 5 to 15. Pretty good bet for rain, maybe thunderstorms tonight, low 59. 50-50 chance for showers tomorrow, high 70. Thursday, pretty good bet for rain, and a high 68 on Thursday.
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7: 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Crowley raised property taxes in Milwaukee County.
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8: A lacrosse man wanted in at-large after police say he fled from them on foot after a traffic stop for an e-bike in the 700 block of Rose Street Thursday was arrested yesterday. 41-year-old Odell Thompson is being held in the La Crosse County Jail for a cocaine delivery and being a felon with a gun. Thompson's record includes being sentenced to 2 years in prison for aiding his brother in a murder of a teen on the north side of La Crosse in November of 2019. Two La Crescent residents were injured in a crash between a motorcycle and car in La Crescent last Thursday. Police say the motorcycle of 17-year-old Aquinas student Landon Teachout collided with the car of 86-year-old Eileen Fox. Both suffered injuries that are not life-threatening and were sent to a La Crosse hospital. It happened on Highway 61 north of the stoplights. Sparta's Chris Kindle Market was vandalized recently. It was discovered as huts were being set up for events this Thursday and Saturday. Officials say this Thursday's Prost and Saturday's Fall Fest will continue as scheduled. Puma's semi-annual water flushing will begin Monday and continue through next week Friday. It'll run those 5 days between 8 o'clock in the morning and 5:30 in the evening. Flushing will begin on the city's south side and work north. If water is discolored after flushing, run a cold water tap until the water clears. Updated Monroe County flood insurance maps are now available for resident and business owner viewing. Either can appeal the maps starting Thursday through December 29th. For more information, go to co.monroe.com.

0: www.wi.us. Commercial small-scale data centers were added to Monroe County's temporary 18-month moratorium on adding the centers by the county board last Wednesday. The moratorium also includes county battery storage facilities. Board member Doug Regala says a moratorium could ban something as small as two interconnected, uninterrupted power supplies.
1: That's like everything. I've got uninterrupted power supplies. I've got a wind turbine that runs at 12 kilowatts per hour when it's really windy. I've got battery storage for that. Does that affect me? I don't know. Well, if your neighbor gets ticked off because they just don't like you, well, they're going to complain to somebody. I don't think it applies.
0: Regala says the county should follow the State Counties Association guidance that separates data centers from battery storage facilities. And now you're up to date. Craig Otto, Magnum Media News.
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3: Let's start with today. Mostly cloudy skies and temperatures in the low 70s. Overnight, look for rain with about a quarter inch expected and lows dropping to the low 60s. Tomorrow, showers are possible, though very little new accumulation is anticipated, with highs again in the low 70s. Then tomorrow night, rain returns, this time around half an inch likely, with lows similar to tonight in the low 60s.
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0: 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I'm Bill Mitchell, bidding you a fond farewell. I got to go. Thanks for tuning in. Have a great Tuesday. I'll see you back here tomorrow morning. 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

Meatloaf on 94.5 TMB. Welcome to the Midday Mic Session for this Tuesday. Yeah, I hope your day has been going well so far. A little gloomy out there, but I should see some peaks of sunshine. Knock wood. All right, anyway, got a lot of great music here. We got a lot of things happening around the listening area. I'm going to fill you in with a few of those. Right now, you're here for music, so let's kick out some more. Creedence Clearwater Revival, The Who, Iggy Pop, and Billy Idol on Classic Rock 94.5 TMB.

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0: 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That's bringing us to an information break, and then I've got another set here just waiting. Yeah, get ready. I've got Bob Seger. You'll also be hearing from the Violent Femmes, Def Leppard, Van Halen, Kansas, and ZZ Top on Classic Rock 94.5 TMB.
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0: Blessing at 4:30. More on their Facebook page. And this Sunday, it's the Blessing of the Pets at Winnebago Park in Toma with Pastor Fran of the First United Methodist Church in Toma, beginning at 3 o'clock. 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
1: Rumors spreading around in that Texas town about the shack outside the games. 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

0: 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We're going to check in here with Craig Otto. He's got his area sports report. He'll join you here in just a minute. We'll go over that midday weather, and then we'll jump right back in for another round of music. 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
1: Ozempic, GLP-1s, every day the same thought haunts you. 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Why? 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The Journal of the American Medical Association found adding behavior therapy to GLP-1s nearly tripled the results. Tripled. And Goan Hypnosis is behavior therapy concentrated, a sequence patented in 2002 for rewiring the subconscious, engineered to kill cravings, food, or cigarettes, leave you full on half the food, take off 10, 20, 30 pounds or more with no willpower. 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
2: 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Otto Asko won yesterday's MVC Girls Tennis Tourney and this year's league title. Otto Asko won all 4 singles flights at yesterday's tourney, with Mara Klein at 1 singles, Juliana Dunn at 2 singles, Lindley Dunn at 3 singles, and Lillian Ryan at 4 singles. Juliana Dunn upset top seed Hadley Alderson of Aquinas 10-7 in a match tiebreak in the 2 singles titles match. Ryan beat Thomas Sophia Stevens 10-8 in a match tiebreak in the semis. Aquinas won 2 of the 3 doubles flights, with Eva Willenbring and Hannah Miller at 1 doubles, and Lila Conway and Samantha Pertaski at 3 doubles. Conway and Pertaski came back from losing the first set in the semis, 6-0 to top seeds Thomas Rachel Zastpol and Clara Hall to win a match tiebreak 10-8. Central's Ava Rasmussen and Morgan Passel won at 2 doubles. In addition to Zastpol and Hall, Thomas Mackenzie Jans took 3rd at 3 singles. Subsectionals are Monday at Green Island in D1 and West Salem in D2. Luther won yesterday's Cooley tennis title and this year's league title. It's Luther's 19th league title in 23 seasons since the Cooley started sponsoring girls tennis in 2003. Luther won 6 of the 7 flights at yesterday's tourney, with Kate Elliott at 1 singles, Ellie Burnett at 2 singles, Gabby Jordan at 4 singles, Shelby Erdman and Hannah Olson at 1 doubles, Rihanna Beege and Aria Jordan at 2 doubles, and Lilia Omerink and Brinley Schmitz at 3 doubles. Erdman and Olson beat West Salem's Kennedy Everson and Tula Mitchell 13-11 in a title match tiebreak. Burnett won a title match tiebreak 10-8. The girls' golf pole season gets underway today with a Division II regional at Trempealeau Mountain teeing off at 9 o'clock. The 7-team field includes Aquinas, Cooley Champ Arcadia, Cooley runner-up Black River Falls GET, and the Westby Viroqua Co-op. The top 3 teams and top 3 players not on one of the top 3 teams advance. D1 regionals are tomorrow at Toma and Sparta. Central grad Erin Carney advanced to the round of 32 yesterday at the U.S. Senior Women's Amateur in Portland. Carney won her match 6-5, winning the first 3 holes and never leading by less than 2 up after that. She'll play the 2 seed in this morning's round of 32. She won her match 7-6 yesterday. The round of 16 is this afternoon. Craig Otto, Magnum Media Sports.
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4: Skies stay mostly cloudy through midday, with highs near 71 and areas of fog cutting visibility down to about half a mile. Tonight brings periods of rain, close to a quarter inch likely, as lows fall to the low 60s. There's still a slight chance of rain tomorrow, with highs again in the low 70s. Then tomorrow night, rain becomes likely, with around half an inch of accumulation and lows once more in the low 60s.
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EMB Warrant's Cherry Pie. It is a classic, isn't it? All right, let's see here. We got to get over to the board here. The Coats for Kids drive continues through next Monday. All right, then they're going to start doing all the sorting there, and then they'll start the distribution at the Lighthouse Assembly of Church in Tolma. That'll be, you know, West Clifton Street, right on Highway 16. All right, Friday, the hours will be from 4 to 7, Saturday from 10 to noon. All right, and drop-off points include the Bible Evangelical Free Church, the Gloria Dei Lutheran Church, Lighthouse Assembly of God, Tolma Public Library, Tolma Boys and Girls Club, and the Tolma School of Childhood. All right, in Sparta, they have several donations, drop-offs there. The Aging and Disability Resource Center, Cornerstone Kids Child Care, Faith Evangelical Free Church, Monroe County Human Services, and many of the businesses in Sparta, Tolma, and Oakdale. Please do help if you can. Back to music we go. Joe Walsh, Aerosmith, Joe Cocker, and Journey on 94.5 TMB.

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8: Millions of dollars in Medicaid fraud.
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10: Two women are accused of defrauding Wisconsin Medicaid.
8: Millions of dollars in property tax increases.
11: A hike in property taxes.
12: Property taxes statewide saw the largest increase in more than 3 decades.
8: That's Democrat David Crowley's plan. Crowley and the Democrats seem more interested in raising taxes to fund fraud than fight fraud. Crowley raised property taxes in Milwaukee County.
13: Crowley recommends increasing the property tax levy.
8: David Crowley even wants to expand the fraud-ridden state Medicaid program.
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0: 94.5 TMB, The Pretenders, back on the Chain Gang. All right, we're going to check in with Craig Otto once again. He's got a preview of some of the area news stories he'd like to present to you. Yeah, a little taste as to what's coming up for the lunchtime report. We'll go over that weather, and then I have for you Rush, Golden Earring, and Pink Floyd on Classic Rock 94.5 TMB.
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2: Hello, these are the stories we're working on for you today. La Crosse police are looking for a man wanted in an alleged stabbing in the 100 block of North 3rd Street late Saturday night. Police are looking to locate 30-year-old Paul Thomas Jr. Police say Thomas had already fled the scene by the time they arrived. The victim was sent to a city hospital. Police say it's an isolated incident. Thomas was originally charged with attempted murder in a city Southside 2015 shooting before pleading to lesser charges and being sentenced to 7 years in prison. A La Crosse man wanted an at-large after police say he fled from them on foot after a traffic stop for an e-bike in the 700 block of Rose Street Thursday was arrested yesterday. 41-year-old Oldale Thompson is being held in the La Crosse County Jail for cocaine delivery and being a felon with a gun. Thompson's record includes being sentenced to 2 years in prison for aiding his brother in a murder of a teen on the north side of La Crosse in November of 2019. We'll have those stories and much more coming up.
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4: Hi, this is Neil Day. 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
5: Skies stay mostly cloudy through midday.

0: with highs near 71 and areas of fog cutting visibility down to about half a mile. Tonight brings periods of rain, close to a quarter inch likely, as lows fall to the low 60s. There's still a slight chance of rain tomorrow, with highs again in the low 70s. Then tomorrow night, rain becomes likely, with around half an inch of accumulation and lows once more in the low 60s.
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Now, I have The Who, Led Zeppelin, Bret Michaels, and Bad Company on 94.5 TMB.

0: The Who on 94.5 TMB with the classic Pinball Wizard. It is news time. Yep, Craig Otto is standing by with those area news stories. We'll go over our weather. Then we'll get you another block of rock here with Crosby, Stills, Nash & Young. You'll also hear from Creedence Clearwater Revival, Bon Jovi, and Black Sabbath on Classic Rock 94.5 TMB.
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3: La Crosse police are looking for a man wanted in an alleged stabbing in the 100 block of North 3rd Street late Saturday night. Police are looking to locate 30-year-old Paul Thomas Jr. Police say Thomas had already fled the scene by the time they arrived. The victim was sent to a city hospital. Police say it's an isolated incident. Thomas was originally charged with attempted murder in a city Southside 2015 shooting before pleading to lesser charges and being sentenced to 7 years in prison. A La Crosse man wanted in at-large after police say he fled from them on foot after a traffic stop for an e-bike in the 700 block of Rose Street Thursday was arrested yesterday. 41-year-old Oldale Thompson is being held in

0: Lacrosse County Jail for cocaine delivery and being a felon with a gun. Thompson's record includes being sentenced to 2 years in prison for aiding his brother in a murder of a teen on the north side of Lacrosse in November of 2019. Sparta's Chris Kindle Market was vandalized recently. It was discovered as huts were being set up for events this Thursday and Saturday. Officials say this Thursday's Prost and Saturday's Fall Fest will continue as scheduled. Puma's semi-annual water flushing will begin Monday and continue through next week Friday. It'll run those 5 days between 8 o'clock in the morning and 5:30 in the evening. Flushing will begin on the city's south side and work north. If water is discolored after flushing, run a cold water tap until the water clears. Updated Monroe County flood insurance maps are now available for resident and business owner viewing. Either can appeal the maps starting Thursday through December 29th. For more information, go to co.monroe.wi.us. Commercial small-scale data centers were added to Monroe County's temporary 18-month moratorium on adding the centers by the county board last Wednesday. The moratorium also includes county's battery storage facilities. Board member Doug Regala says a moratorium could ban something as small as two interconnected, uninterrupted power supplies.
1: That's like everything. I've got uninterrupted power supplies. I've got a wind turbine that runs at 12 kilowatts per hour when it's really windy. I've got battery storage for that. Does that affect me? I don't know. Well, if your neighbor gets ticked off because they just don't like you, well, they're going to complain to somebody. I don't think it applies.
0: Regala says the county should follow the State Counties Association guidance that separates data centers from battery storage facilities. And now you're up to date. Craig Otto, Magnum Media News.
2: Skies stay mostly cloudy through midday, with highs near 71 and areas of fog cutting visibility down to about half a mile. Tonight brings periods of rain, close to a quarter inch likely, as lows fall to the low 60s. There's still a slight chance of rain tomorrow, with highs again in the low 70s. Then tomorrow night, rain becomes likely, with around half an inch of accumulation and lows once more in the low 60s.
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0: 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Now, I have an information break, and then we're going to get our 1 o'clock hour started here. I've got REM, the Rolling Stones, Manfred Mann's Earth Band. I don't know if I can squeeze in Def Leppard. We'll give that a try, too, on Classic Rock 94.5 TMB.
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Oh, let me get back over to our board over here. On Saturday, October 3rd, the Elroy Fire Department has their steak and wing feed at the fire station. They're located right on Main Street. The doors will open at 4:30. It's $20 per steak and wing plate. All right, there's also a poker ride, which will be going on from 11 to 4, with all the proceeds going to the Elroy Volunteer Fire Department. If you need more...

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2: Skies stay mostly cloudy through midday, with highs near 71 and areas of fog cutting visibility down to about half a mile. Tonight brings periods of rain, close to a quarter inch likely, as lows fall to the low 60s. There's still a slight chance of rain tomorrow, with highs again in the low 70s. Then tomorrow night, rain becomes likely, with around half an inch of accumulation and lows once more in the low 60s.

There are stars in the southern sky.

0: 94.5 TMB, Bob Seger, doing the live traveling man, beautiful loser. That's bringing us to an information break. And then coming up, In Excess, Tom Petty and the Heartbreakers, and Van Halen on Classic Rock 94.5 TMB.
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A reminder for you that Mauston has their farmers market open for you this afternoon. 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

0: for another round of music. 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

Classic Rock 94.5 TMB Bachman Turner Overdrive. Yeah, taking care of business. We're going to take care of a little business, too, and then we're going to jump right back in.

0: 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That's bringing us to an information break, and just moments away, my final set for this Tuesday, Dio, Lynyrd Skynyrd, and Def Leppard. Midday Mike saying, thanks so much for joining me, dear, today. I'll be back with you at 10 o'clock tomorrow morning. 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
11: Skies stay mostly cloudy through midday, with highs near 71 and areas of fog cutting visibility down to about half a mile. Tonight brings periods of rain, close to a quarter inch likely, as lows fall to the low 60s. There's still a slight chance of rain tomorrow, with highs again in the low 70s. Then tomorrow night, rain becomes likely, with around half an inch of accumulation and lows once more in the low 60s.
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Classic Rock, 94.5 TMB, and there's Ronnie James Dio. Good afternoon, I'm Jason Drew, back from Alaska. Took an Alaskan cruise. It was a good trip, although it does feel like I'm still on the boat at the moment. Feels like I'm rocking. Saturday was kind of a rough day, but other than that, very smooth sailing. It was a good time, but I am glad to be home. We'll get to Twisted Sister, as well as Fleetwood Mac and Jethro Tull. Here's Styx.

0: There's Twisted Sister. It's classic rock. 94.5 TMB. Well, it's currently underway. It'll go through next Monday. The annual Coast for Kids Drive. Collection sites are gathering new and gently used outdoor winter apparel. We're talking coats, snow pants, boots, hats, and mittens. The goal is to see that every child in the area is provided with winter apparel that they may need for the upcoming winter. Some of those collection points include Entoma, the Lighthouse Assembly of God, the Toma Public Library, the Toma Boys and Girls Club in the Toma School of Childhood. In Sparta, you can drop off at the Cornerstone Kids Child Care, Faith Evangelical Free Church, the Monroe County Human Services, and many other businesses in Sparta, Toma, and Oakdale. Distribution will take place, Friday, October 9th from 4 to 7, and Saturday, October 10th from 10 to noon at the Lighthouse Assembly of God Church in Toma.
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2: 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And this Sunday, it's the blessing of the pets at Winnebago Park in Tomah with Pastor Fran of the First United Methodist Church in Tomah, beginning at 3 o'clock. 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
4: A high near 70 this afternoon, mostly cloudy, with fog expected and visibility down around half a mile as south winds hold near 10. Overnight, look for periods of rain, around a quarter inch possible. Lows dropping into the low 60s with south winds picking up to near 15. Tomorrow brings similar highs in the low 70s under overcast skies. And tomorrow night, we could see some showers again, with lows once more in the low 60s.
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There's Jackson Browne out of 1972. 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We'll get to Guns N' Roses, Aerosmith on the way. Here's Journey.

0: Classic Rock 94.5 TMB, and there is Aerosmith. So this upcoming weekend, they'll do it again this Thursday through Sunday. 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

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There's the Scorpions. We'll get to Gary Wright as well as Van Halen and the Beatles. Here's Bob Seger.

0: Classic Rock, 94.5 TMB. There's the Beatles. I'm Jason Drew. It's currently underway. It'll go through next Monday, the 5th of October, the annual Coats for Kids Drive. The collection sites are gathering new and gently used outdoor winter apparel, such as coats and snow pants, boots, hats, and mittens from multiple sites throughout Monroe County. The goal is to see that every child in the area is provided with winter apparel that they may need for the upcoming winter. You can drop off those gently used coats and other items in Sparta at the Cornerstone Kids Child Care Building, the Faith Evangelical Free Church, the Monroe County Human Services, and many other businesses in Toma, Sparta, and Oakdale, including the Toma Public Library and the Toma Boys and Girls Club. Distribution will take place Friday, October 9th from 4 to 7, Saturday, October 10th from 10 to noon at the Lighthouse Assembly of God Church in Toma.
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7: A high near 70 this afternoon, mostly cloudy, with fog expected and visibility down around half a mile as south winds hold near 10. Overnight, look for periods of rain, around a quarter inch possible. Lows dropping into the low 60s with south winds picking up to near 15. Tomorrow brings similar highs in the low 70s under overcast skies. And tomorrow night, we could see some showers again, with lows once more in the low 60s.
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0: Here's REM at a 1987. It's classic rock, 94.5 TMB. I'm Jason Drew. They'll do it again this weekend. They kicked it off a couple of weekends ago. 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

0: 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Crowley raised property taxes in Milwaukee County.
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We'll get to the Black Crowes, Kiss, Bruce Springsteen on the way. Here's Foreigner. 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

0: 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There is Bruce Springsteen. I'm Jason Drew. It's currently underway. It'll go through Monday, the 5th of October, the annual Coats for Kids Drive. The collection sites are gathering new and gently used outdoor winter apparel, such as snow pants, boots, hats, mittens, and coats. The goal is to see that every child in the area is provided with winter apparel that may be needed for the upcoming winter. You can drop off in Sparta at the Aging and Disabilities Resource Center, the Cornerstone Kids Child Care, the Monroe County Human Services, and many other businesses in Sparta, Toma, and Oakdale, including the Toma Public Library and the Toma Boys and Girls Club. Distribution is set for Friday, October 9th from 4 to 7 and Saturday, October 10th from 10 to noon at the Lighthouse Assembly of God Church in Toma.
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13: Rain moves in this evening with about a quarter inch expected, lows near 61, and south winds near 15.

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1: Tomorrow stays overcast with highs near 73, and showers are possible again tomorrow night with similar lows in the low 60s. Looking ahead to Thursday, we still can't quite shake that chance of showers, with highs near 66. Friday brings a few clouds and similar highs in the mid-60s, with lows dropping to the upper 30s.
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0: 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One from Steve Miller. I'm Jason Drew. Almost the month of October, Halloween right around the corner. What do you fear most? People are afraid of the strangest things, and doctors have names for each and every one of them. This is according to Psychology Today. For instance, the fear of hair, trichophobia, cytophobia is the fear of food, epithophobia is the fear of bees, and one fear we all share is ballistophobia. That's the fear of bullets.
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2: 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I went back for a weight loss hypnosis, and I went with my wife Emily, and I lost 33 pounds. 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We feel terrific. Our relationship has never been better.
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3: 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Crowley raised property taxes in Milwaukee County.
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0: Classic Rock, 94.5 TMB. There's the Doors. I'm Jason Drew. I guess it's time to start watching baseball with the baseball playoffs. I did state the other day, living in a Dodger household, that I'm going for the Milwaukee Brewers. Yes, that did not go over very well. But technically, I'm an A's fan. An Oakland A's fan, now a Las Vegas A's fan. And again, they have finished at the bottom of the pool, so to say. Not one of the better teams for quite some time. The Dodgers going for a three-peat this year for a World Series. And I was curious to see if anybody else has ever done that. So I did turn to AI and I asked the question, has there been a three-peat team? To much of my surprise, yes, the Yankees did it. And the A's did it back in the early 70s.
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1: Rain moves in this evening with about a quarter inch expected, lows near 61, and south winds near 15, gusting to 25. Tomorrow stays overcast with highs near 73, and showers are possible again tomorrow night with similar lows in the low 60s. Looking ahead to Thursday, we still can't quite shake that chance of showers, with highs near 66. Friday brings a few clouds and similar highs in the mid-60s, with lows dropping to the upper 30s.
2: This is the home of

It was on this day back in 1991 that MTV played that video for the very first time, and oh boy, did it change everything. There's Nirvana, it's classic rock, 94.5 TMB. I'm Jason Drew, that is it for me. Again, it's good to be back. I took an Alaskan cruise, and yeah, it was fun. But the thing is that we ended up buying all this warm weather gear and this waterproof gear. Didn't need any of it. It was beautiful. We were in Juneau, and it was 55 degrees and sunny.

0: I think we got really, really lucky because, it was supposed to rain the following day. You guys have a great night. Dylan's coming in next. We'll talk to you tomorrow.
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2: 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We feel terrific. 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